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0: Join the Building Trades of Alberta for Weaving Networks, Connecting the Indigenous Talent Pipeline Symposium, being held in Fort McMurray at the Quality Hotel and Resort, October 22nd, and Calgary, October 29th at the Grey Eagle. 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

0: On October 19th, Albertans will decide whether the province should stay within Canada, and it's important that everyone votes in this referendum. There will be 10 questions, with 9 focusing on immigration and constitutional issues, and the last on separation. 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
2: Between September 16th and 17th, a middle-aged white male entered an individual's garage in the 400 bulk of Malvern Circle Northeast. The individual stole a vehicle and an electric tricycle along with a purse. He attempted to pay for items at a nearby convenience store with the victim's bank card. The male was last seen wearing green camo shorts, a black vest, and a Philadelphia Flyers hat. He also has a tattoo on his left arm.
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0: 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We just get out there and tell these kids, look, this is what can happen. It's not worth it.
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0: 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To me, it's such a simple thing. Don't drink and drive. 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

0: I guess it's just the senselessness, the ridiculousness of it, that these things don't have to happen.
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0: You start to realize how preventable these deaths are. 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There's other choices. 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They could stay overnight. They could have somebody else drive them. And there'd be a lot of people left alive in this world today if those choices had been exercised.
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You know the heart of country music still beats in Luke the Drifter. You can tell it when he sang I Saw the Light. Old Marty, Hank and Lefty, why I can feel them right here with me.

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0: 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There's still time to be part of it. Registration closes soon. 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Be there for the last one.
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0: Good morning. I'm Sean Burke with a look at news and sports on the Windspeaker Radio Network. Albertans can begin casting their ballots today in the province's referendum, with more than 300 advanced voting locations open ahead of referendum day on October 19th. Voters are being asked to weigh in on 10 questions covering issues from immigration, constitutional reform, and Alberta's future within Canada. Election officials are encouraging voters to review questions beforehand to help speed up the process and reduce delays at the polling stations. A record turnout is expected, with officials estimating between 80 to 85% of eligible voters could participate. Advanced polls run through Saturday, with more than 1,400 polling stations set up to open on referendum day. More than 300 families in Edmonton are facing changes to community and cultural supports as Bent Arrow Traditional Healing Society prepares to wind down two major programs after provincial funding contracts expire. The Indigenous nonprofit says the move will affect about 100 staff positions and put several long-running community events on hold. Provincial officials say funding for family services is expected to continue through other providers, but the transition has raised concerns for families who rely on the programs. Bent Arrow is hosting a community open house this week to answer questions and to help support those affected by the changes. And as daylight savings time comes to an end on November 1st, most Canadians will set their clocks back an hour. However, Alberta's joining several Western jurisdictions in staying on permanent daylight time and will no longer take part in the twice-yearly clock change. The move means longer daylights in the evening during winter, but also darker mornings for commuters, students, and early shift workers. While some welcome an end to changing clocks twice a year, others have raised concerns about safety and the impact on daily routines. The debate over the best time system continues right across Canada, with some experts calling for a national discussion on the issue. In sports, three games in the NHL last night, Sabres over Florida, the final 5-3. Sens beating the Devils 4-1 and the Wild doubling Vegas, final 4-2. Flames are in Anaheim tonight, game time 7:45. The Oil in LA, start time is 8. Weekend CFL action, the Elks over the Ticats, the final 27-12. Elks home to the Bombers on Friday, Stamps are home to BC on Saturday. That's a look at news and sports. To find more stories from across our province, visit our websites at cfweradio.ca and cjwe.ca. Weather's next.
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1: One-hit wonders. If your third album isn't even released, you might be a one-hit wonder. That's just what happened to Ricochet. Self-titled debut topped the charts with a single Billboard describes as an infectious up-tempo romp called Daddy's Money.
2: 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Fort Chippenwood, Buffalo, sunshine and high near 8. Fort McMurray, sunny and high near 11. Grand Prairie and Horse Lake First Nation, sunny this morning, some increasing cloud through the afternoon, and high of 10. Edmonton, Ladue County, sunny and high near 11. Calgary, Satina, and Siksika Nations, cloudy, clearing through the afternoon, and high near 10. Slave Lake, sunny and high near 9. Lethbridge, Pequannie Nation, some fog patches this morning, then some sunshine, and high near 11. Medicine Hat, some fog patches this morning, then some sunshine and windy through the afternoon, high near 12. Lac La Biche, Coal Lake, and Bonneville, clearing this morning, and high near 11. Red Deer County, clearing at a high near 10. Peace River, mainly sunny, and high near 9. And an eye level, sunny, and a high of 9.
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It's called Roxy, and it's Tuesday. Back from the long weekend. Is it just me, or did that fly by? Like, I mean, it flew. Sean in the Morning, and this is Reba on the Windspeaker Radio Network.

0: 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From then,
1: I fell into a burning ring of fire.
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0: Speaker Radio Network. You'll find us in Calgary at 88.1. Hello, Calgary. And Edmonton, 98.5. Good morning, Edmonton. And hello, Alberta. Welcome to your Tuesday, 6:18, and it's Sean in the morning. Yeah, it's Tuesday. Long weekend's over and done with. If you're already counting down to this coming weekend, you are among friends. You are. Hey, I'd love to hear about your weekend, so 866-909-7771. Weekend highlights. What you get up to? Do tell. You can text or call. Now we got to do is find out what we're celebrating today. Good morning, Kareem.
1: Well, good morning, Sean.
0: Well, happy Tuesday.
1: Happy Tuesday to you. Are you ready to give her donuts?
0: No, no. The long weekend went by way too fast. Way too fast.
1: Yeah, we should extend it.
0: We really should for the rest of our days.
1: Yes.
0: Yeah. It's October 13th. What are we celebrating?
1: It's Face Your Fears Day today. Oh. And I'm going to face my fear of having to deal with the rest of the week and get to Friday.
0: And all the people that come with the week. A lot of people in there, too.
1: I'm not going to people it this week.
0: Close the curtains, lock the door, lay on the floor.
1: Yeah, to face my fear.
0: I get it.
1: Yep. It feels like Monday today.
0: It really does. As soon as I walk through the door closes, I get into my cozies, close the curtains, and just, I need some me time. I'm a big me time fan.
1: Yeah, there you go. So you could just be you in your living room all by yourself and face your fear of not opening the door.
0: Because it's never good when the doorbell rings, ever.
1: No. Oh my gosh, you know, the back of the day, I think my knees were raw from hitting the floor when the doorbell rang.
2: On October 19th, Albertans will decide whether the province should stay within Canada, and it's important that everyone votes in this referendum. 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Make your voice heard. 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Learn more at elections.ab.ca.
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Carrie Underwood before he cheats. It's Tuesday with Sean, 627. Want to let you know, Highway 63, Township Road 662, about 30 kilometers north of Grassland. Disabled vehicles sitting there. Just take it easy, get those lights on for safety. Sucker for Punishment, Jason Benoit. 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

0: Clay Walker on the Wind Speaker Radio Network in Fort Chip, 89.9 and 89.7 in Red Deer. Dreaming with my eyes wide open. Back from the long weekend. It's Sean. Hello there. Hope you had a great one. 6:33. It's Tuesday morning. Your chance to win a request coming up at 7:20. And well, CFR wrapped up over the weekend, so this week we're going with rodeo songs. It's been some great rodeo songs. Oh, a classic from George Strait is your first one. We'll do that at 7:20, so make sure you stick around. Some exciting news out of Edmonton Meals on Wheels. They've launched a new frozen meal, and it's all in partnership with Chef Shane Chartrand. Adam Zawachuk is the executive director of Edmonton Meals on Wheels. Adam, how you doing, buddy?
1: Good. How are you doing, Sean?
0: Oh, I'm doing great, man. It's been a long time.
1: Yes, absolutely. Nice to connect.
0: So nice to have you back on the show. Let's start with Meals on Wheels. Maybe you can tell us a little bit about it.
1: Yes, absolutely. Well, we've been around since 1969, so got a great history in the community. And where we started was really providing meals to seniors and people coming out of the hospital. And while that's still our core business today, we're really looking to expand and try and reach new markets. And whether that's through our frozen program or reaching out to do school lunches and things like that, we're really looking to expand and help anybody who needs access to a healthy, nutritious meal.
0: Now, you've announced an exciting new partnership with, dare I say, one of Canada's top chefs. He's been on those shows.
1: Yes.
0: And that's Chef Shane Chartrand.
1: Yeah, we're so fortunate to work with him. He's absolutely incredible individual, incredible chef. We're excited to be able to launch this new frozen entree and using some of his items, materials, whatever you want to call it. We're so excited to be working with Chef. So what we've decided to do is we really want to make sure that our frozen entrees are appealing to a broad range of individuals. And we want to try and always bring new fresh ideas in as well. So the kitchen was saying for a while that they wanted to do a bison chili. And we said, okay, that's great. What goes well with bison chili? And bannock was at the top of the list.
0: Oh, yeah.
1: And that's a perfect combination.
0: Well, you got to have something to clean the bowl when you're done.
1: Absolutely. Absolutely. And then we're thinking, okay, well, we don't have anybody in-house who can make really good bannock. Like, don't get me wrong, I've got an amazing team, my executive chef and sous chef and everybody else. Like, they're wonderful, wonderful chefs. But we said, okay, we need to find somebody who really knows what they're doing. And Shane Chartrand was right at the top of the list for us. And we were so fortunate when he said, yeah, absolutely, I'd love to help you guys out. So we get deliveries every couple of weeks of bannock from Shane, and we're able to incorporate that into our frozen menu items and get that out to the community.
0: I'm curious who this meal is designed for and what kind of response you're getting.
1: So our frozen meals are for anyone and everyone. So there's no requirements. There's no income limit, age limit, health limit. Like, if you want to come in and pick up a frozen meal, we've got a merchandiser right here at the office. You can come in and grab it. You can order online. We'll deliver. It's open for anyone. So again, that's where we wanted to try and come up with some ideas and some menu items that are going to appeal to a broad range of individuals. So the chili was something, like I said, we thought would be a great new addition to the team or to the lineup and be able to appeal to a broad range of individuals.
0: Well, it sounds fantastic, and congratulations on the new partnership with Chef Shane Chartrand. Where can people go for more details if they want some?
1: Absolutely. Website. You'll be able to, again, order everything on there. The new bison chili and bannock has just launched, so I know the orders are already starting to roll in for that. So check out the website. You can also give us a call here at the office, 780-429-2020. Or if somebody wants to pop into our office and help themselves and kind of go through our whole menu and pick out some frozen items, they're more than welcome to do that as well.
0: What's the addy down there?
1: We are at 11111 103rd Avenue.
2: 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Thanks for calling. I really appreciate it.
1: You bet. Thanks for having me, Sean.
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0: Network in Cold Lake at 96.7, 103.5 in Lethbridge. If the devil danced in empty pockets, oh, he'd have a blast in mine. It's my theme song. It's 6:48. Welcome to your Tuesday, Sean in the Morning. Hope you had a fantastic long weekend. Weather wasn't exactly the greatest for a lot of us. Windy, rainy, a little bit of white stuff here and there and everywhere. Yeah, not too bad this morning. It's a little chilly, but it looks like it's going to warm up come midweek. 3 this morning in Edmonton, Calgary, Senecaca Nation at 1. 3 in Fort Mac, Wood, Buffalo. Lethbridge, Medicine Hat, Pecani Nation at 0. Lloyd's at 2. Cold Lake, Lac La Vache, Bonneville at 3. Red Deer 1. So is GP, Horse Lake, First Nation, and Peace River. And Slave Lake is sitting at 3. Did manage to get out for a couple of runs this weekend, and I can't tell you how good it felt. Because nothing hurts, and I'm not medicated, so fingers crossed, everything is okay.
1: I almost caught up to you on your kilometerage on Saturday. I only did 2.78.
0: Doing
1: through
0: what?
1: The bush.
0: You were doing
1: walking,
0: what?
1: Walking to get my excavator out of the bush.
0: You got held up somewhere back in the bush. You had to walk out?
1: No, we couldn't get the truck anywhere close to where it was. We actually had to do 5 kilometers to load the truck out or load the machine out on the truck halfway. So I'd move the pickup ahead, walk back to get the machine, walk it up to the truck, and then, like, leapfrog all the way out. It took me 2 hours to do just about 3 clicks on a bad foot.
0: Did they have the defibrillator waiting for you?
1: No, it was just the foot was the issue.
0: So. I bet. Good for you.
1: I've been paying for it for 2 days, and Thanksgiving's been great.
0: At our age, it still hurts.
1: I've been such a
0: lovely fellow.
1: Yeah, it's... And even though we had a family dinner at the youngest on Sunday, you know, I was just, it's just such a, conversationalist.
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Think of Me, it's Mitch Zorn, and it's Tuesday with Sean, 656. A look at news, weather, and sports coming up for you next. Raising Cane in Texas, this is Gene Watson on the Windspeaker.

Good morning. I'm Sean Burke with a look at news and sports on the Windspeaker Radio Network. Albertans can begin casting their ballots today in the province's referendum, with more than 300 advanced voting locations open ahead of referendum day on October 19th. Voters are being asked to weigh in on 10 questions covering issues from immigration, constitutional reform, and Alberta's future within Canada. Election officials are encouraging voters to review questions beforehand to help speed up the process and reduce delays at the polling stations. A record turnout is expected, with officials estimating between 80 to 85% of eligible voters could participate. Advanced polls run through Saturday, with more than 1,400 polling stations set up to open on referendum day. More than 300 families in Edmonton are facing changes to community and cultural supports as Bent Arrow Traditional Healing Society prepares to wind down two major programs after provincial funding contracts expire. The Indigenous nonprofit says the move will affect about 100 staff positions and put several long-running community events on hold. Provincial officials say funding for family services is expected to continue through other providers, but the transition has raised concerns for families who rely on the programs. Bent Arrow is hosting a community open house this week to answer questions and to help support those affected by the changes. And as daylight savings time comes to an end on November 1st, most Canadians will set their clocks back an hour. However, Alberta's joining several Western jurisdictions in staying on permanent daylight time and will no longer take part in the twice-yearly clock change. The move means longer daylights in the evening during winter, but also darker mornings for commuters, students, and early shift workers. While some welcome an end to changing clocks twice a year, others have raised concerns about safety and the impact on daily routines. The debate over the best time system continues right across Canada, with some experts calling for a national discussion.

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2: What's with the name? 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
3: 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Fort Chippenwood, Buffalo, sunshine and high near 8. Fort McMurray, sunny and high near 11. Grand Prairie and Horse Lake First Nation, sunny this morning, some increasing cloud through the afternoon, and high of 10. Edmonton, Ladue County, sunny and high near 11. Calgary, Satina, and Siksika Nations, cloudy, clearing through the afternoon, and high near 10. Slave Lake, sunny and high near 9. Lethbridge, Pekani Nation, some fog patches this morning, then some sunshine, and high near 11. Medicine Hat, some fog patches this morning, then some sunshine and windy through the afternoon, high near 12. Lac La Biche, Cold Lake, and Bonnyville, clearing this morning, and high near 11. Red Deer County, clearing at a high near 10. Peace River, mainly sunny, and high near 9. And an eye level sunny and a high of 9.
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It's 7-Eleven. Your chance to win a request coming up in just a few minutes with Guess the Song. Right now, Parker McCollum. 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

Club on the Wind Speaker Radio Network in Edmonton, 98.5, 88.1 in Calgary. Back from the long weekends. Hope you had a fantastic Thanksgiving. 7:18 and it's Sean in the morning, and I may have just gotten myself in a wee bit of trouble. Well, not just. Well, it was about a couple hours ago. I get up at 4:10, get into work, 4:35-ish, in and around there. About 4:45, maybe 4:50, bing bong, my phone goes off. It's the feeder cam. We have a little bird feeder cam in the backyard, so I can take a peek to see what's going on. And I thought, no, it's kind of early for the birds, so it's curious. I took a sneak peek, and you can get a live shot. And there's my wife standing there outside with the dogs. You can also talk through the feeder cam. Hey, what are you doing? She may have been a little startled. So, maybe I'll stop for some flowers or something on the way home. Take care of dinner. From now until eternity. Expecting a call or text any moment. All right, a couple things in traffic to let you know about if you're in and around the Fort McMurray area. Highway 63 near Township Road 662. This is north of Grassland. Yeah, there's a disabled vehicle sitting there. And southbound 16th Avenue at Stoney Trail in Calgary, there's a vehicle blocking the southbound lane. And that's about it as far as temps go. Yeah, we're all kind of hovering around 2 or 3 degrees. Now, let's give you a chance to win a request. It's Tuesday. We're easing back into the week. The good news is it's a short work week. The bad news is you still got to work. So let's give you a chance to win a tune here. Okay, this week it's Rodeo Songs. Can you tell me the name of this one? Oh, George Strait. They took-

0: Not sure I could make it more easy for you. If you know the name of that song and you want to hear a song, give me a ring at 866-909-7771. Good luck.
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2: Dan Johnstone, otherwise known as Can Man Dan, you have been nominated for the Community Champion here for the WinSpeaker Radio Network. How do you feel knowing that you've been nominated for this?
3: It's a really big honor. I thank you to whomever nominated me. Hopefully, you know what, I'm just so glad that my work gets, you know, noticed. And this is a really big honor for me. So thank you for having me.
2: With all the contributions that you continue to do, especially within community, talk a little bit about some of the things that you have done so far amongst many things within the surrounding community here, not only in Musquechee, Wasahigon, Beaver Hills House, but also in communities outside of YEG.
3: You know, I'm very passionate about my work with the food banks and food security, so I do a lot of work with them. I'm big into helping children, so I host a lot of community events around town to help underprivileged children. And I help a lot of, you know, our homeless brothers and sisters who are on the streets of Edmonton, and I advocate for them and try to get a better life for them.
2: For being nominated as the community champion for the WinSpeaker Radio Network, being recognized for the work that you do, what does that say to you internally, especially for the continuous work that you always do for within community?
3: You know what? It really, really, really feels good because, you know, in my line of work, sometimes you get a lot of, I guess you can call them haters, you know, just people who don't see, you know, the same kind of point of view as you do. So sometimes I get a lot of flack for helping people out, like low-income families and homeless people and unhoused and stuff like that. So to be nominated for my work, it actually means a lot because I know there's some good people out there who are trying to see the good things that I'm doing and I've taken notice, and it really means a lot, and I just couldn't be more grateful and thankful. Let's hope I can do this forever because I've been at this 15 years now and some change. So let's keep going and let's hope I can hit another 15 years.
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0: After I'm gone, it's Smokey Campbell on the Windspeaker Radio Network, 7:30. It's Tuesday morning with Sean. Guess the song time. Let's go. Hello.
1: Good morning. How are you?
0: Good. How you doing?
1: Good.
0: What's the name of that song?
2: They took

0: It's Amarillo by Morning.
1: Up from San Antonio.
0: The best song ever.
1: Oh, buddy, so good. Who's this?
0: This is Bob from Sexsmith.
1: Hey, how you doing?
0: Well, we had a foot of snow over the weekend, and the power was out for
1: Oh, gosh. Well, keep it up there, would ya?
0: No, I'm sending it down your way.
1: No, we're good.
0: Yeah.
1: What do you want to hear, buddy?
0: Amarillo by Morning.

0: You'll find us in Peace River at 91.7, 88.7 Red Deer. It's Tuesday morning, 7:36, and it's Sean. We'll get to your great song of the day here in just a moment, and quite a few birthday and anniversaries this morning. If you missed one over the weekend, you know someone celebrating today, let me know at 866-909-7771. Hope you had a fantastic Thanksgiving. If you're feeling it this morning because you may have overindulged a little bit on the foods, and there are some great ones. The turkeys, the hams, the stuffings, the gravies, the stuffings, the gravies. The gravy, the stuffing, all that stuff. And you're thinking, you know what? I need to make some changes. I don't know what I'm doing, but my gosh, I need to make some changes. Well, if you're looking for a little inspiration, might I suggest Donna Jean Wilde, a 61-year-old Canadian grandma who just crushed her own record for planking. Are you familiar with planking?
1: Yes, I know about planking.
0: A 61-year-old Canadian grandmother.
1: I know. I saw her.
0: She broke her own record. Previous record was 4 hours, 30 minutes.
1: I know.
0: 4 hours and 30 minutes.
1: I don't want to think about it. It makes me ill.
0: She went for 5 straight hours.
1: I know.
0: Unbelievable.
1: I like, talk about empowering yourself.
0: If you're looking for any kind of inspiration to get yourself even a little bit into shape, 61 years old, holding a plank is next level unbelievable.
1: You're lucky if a 20-year-old can do that.
0: Abs of steel.
1: Yeah.
0: Like, we all had that friend whose dad was like, punch me in the stomach, and he had, like, that big belly, and he couldn't feel anything. You know what I'm...
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0: 7:41, it's Tuesday with Sean, born on this day in 1946 in Bloomsburg, Pennsylvania, Lacey J. Dalton. Had a bunch of big hits through the 1980s. I'll get to one of those in just a moment. First off, let's find out how she got started in the biz.
13: I actually was the unmusical one in my musical family. Don't you dare say anything. Don't even think that. But anyway, my mom and dad and sister all played country music. My dad played all the stringed instruments. And I remember sitting under this great big oak table in the kitchen and sitting up against the pillar in the middle and just listening to them. But I didn't join in for the longest time. I never actually picked up the guitar until I was about 17. And then when I did that, I strayed from the flock and fell in love with the music of Bob Dylan and Joan Baez and Janis Joplin and, you know, the Jefferson Airplane. It broke my father's heart because my father's favorite song was, "Give me 40 acres and I'll turn this rig around."

0: Players, Baby Came Back. So good. 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It's Tuesday morning with Sean. Hello there. Talking highlights of our weekend. A lot of it's just food related. A lot of turkey, a lot of ham, a lot of potato, a lot of gravy. Lorraine says, good morning, Sean. Highlight of my weekend, pulling my baby carrots, baby potatoes, and baby onions from my garden. Yeah, I suppose it's time, right? Time to harvest. We did ours. I think I ended up with a dozen little peppers. And they're still sitting in the fridge. I had plans for those. Haven't quite got to them yet, but thank you, Lorraine. I appreciate it. Suzanne says, Sean, highlight of the weekend, watching Dad play cards and dice with his six adult great-grandkids. They had a blast, and so did he. Love it. We actually played a little crib yesterday. I don't want to talk about it. You sit there and you stare at that skunk line as she's getting closer and closer to the end. Yeah, it wasn't good. Wasn't good at all. I'll get her next time. Hello.
1: Sean, my friend, how you doing?
0: Good, buddy. How you doing?
1: Good, good, good. I did a boneless pork shoulder.
0: Uh-huh.
1: I smoked it on the barbecue, or I smoked it on the smoker for 3 hours.
0: Yep.
1: And then finished it off on the barbecue. Oh, my.
0: Oh, my gosh.
1: It was better than a ham.
0: Any leftovers you can toss in the mail?
1: No. Sorry.
0: Because I'll tell you what we had. On Saturday, Nicole made a lovely soup. It was fantastic, but it had a lot of beans in it. And then on Sunday, she made another soup. Again, a lot of beans in it.
1: I'm having a hard time holding the covers down.
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honky tonk until it hurts. About 5 minutes in, and then I'm good. It's ACT UP, and it's Tuesday with Sean, 7:58. Radio Bingo's back this coming Thursday. 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

Good morning. I'm Sean Burke with a look at news and sports on the Windspeaker Radio Network. Albertans can begin casting their ballots today in the province's referendum, with more than 300 advanced voting locations open ahead of referendum day on October 19th. Voters are being asked to weigh in on 10 questions covering issues from immigration, constitutional reform, and Alberta's future within Canada. Election officials are encouraging voters to review questions beforehand to help speed up the process and reduce delays at the polling stations. A record turnout is expected, with officials estimating between 80 to 85% of eligible voters could participate. Advance polls run through Saturday, with more than 1,400 polling stations set up to open on referendum day. More than 300 families in Edmonton are facing changes to community and cultural supports as Bent Arrow Traditional Healing Society prepares to wind down two major programs after provincial funding contracts expire. The Indigenous nonprofit says the move will affect about 100 staff positions and put several long-running community events on hold. Provincial officials say funding for family services is expected to continue through other providers, but the transition has raised concerns for families who rely on the programs. Bent Arrow is hosting a community open house this week to answer questions and to help support those affected by the changes. And as daylight savings time comes to an end on November 1st, most Canadians will set their clocks back an hour. However, Alberta's joining several Western jurisdictions in staying on permanent daylight time and will no longer take part in the twice-yearly clock change. The move means longer daylights in the evening during winter, but also darker mornings for commuters, students, and early shift workers. While some welcome an end to changing clocks twice a year, others have raised concerns about safety and the impact on daily routines. The debate over the best time system continues right across Canada, with some experts calling for a national discussion on the issue. In sports, three games in the NHL last night, Sabres over Florida the final 5-3, Sens beating the Devils 4-1, and the Wild doubling Vegas final 4-2. Flames are in Anaheim tonight, game time 7:45. The Oil in LA, start time is 8. Weekend CFL action, the Elks over the Ticats, the final 27-12. Elks home to the

0: 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That is everyone who shows up. 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
2: 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Fort Chippenwood, Buffalo, sunshine and high near 8. Fort McMurray, sunny and high near 11. Grand Prairie and Horse Lake First Nation, sunny this morning, some increasing cloud through the afternoon, and high of 10. Edmonton, Ladue County, sunny and high near 11. Calgary, Satina, and Siksika Nations, cloudy, clearing through the afternoon, and high near 10. Slave Lake, sunny and high near 9. Lethbridge, Pequannie Nation, some fog patches this morning, then some sunshine, and high near 11. Medicine Hat, some fog patches this morning, then some sunshine and windy through the afternoon, high near 12. Lac La Biche, Coal Lake, and Bonneville clearing this morning, and high near 11. Red Deer County clearing at a high near 10. Peace River mainly sunny, and high near 9. And an eye level sunny and a high of 9.
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It's Drew Gregory, and it's Tuesday with Sean. It's 8:13. Hope you had a fantastic long weekend. Now the difficult parts, remembering computer passwords and pretending you know what day it is. Remember, it's Tuesday. Another weekend is 4 days away. This is the Wind Speaker Radio Network.

0: Network. Thank you, Jody. Peace River at 91.7, 106.3 in Medicine Hat. And it's Tuesday with Sean. It's 8:23. Your birthday and anniversaries in just a moment. Hoping the wind dies down a little bit. Got a lot of leaves to take care of. We live on the south side of an avenue. There's elm trees all over the place. Everywhere. Every couple of feet, it seems. And everything blows from the north to the south. So our lawn is just covered. I was watching my neighbor. He was out yesterday. He's got the steel backpack blower apparatus on. And it's windy. He'd blow it one way. The wind would blow it the other. He was, must have been 2 hours watching him fight the wind with this backpack blower. And I thought, you know, maybe he just wants outside for a bit. Maybe he just wants a little him time. So he didn't get much accomplished, but he was certainly out there for a while. So hopefully I can get some of mine taken care of today. Got the green paper bags all set and ready to go. Yay, me. A couple things in traffic still. Highway 63 near Township Road, 662, 30 kilometers north of Grassland. Still a disabled vehicle sitting there. And in Calgary, southbound 16th Avenue at Stony Trail, there is a vehicle incident blocking the southbound left lane. A vehicle incident. So there you go. Now it's 2 in Edmonton, Calgary, Stettina, Siksika Nation at 1, 2 in Fort Macwood, Buffalo. It's 0 in Lethbridge, Medicine at Pekani Nation, Red Deer, GP and Horse Lake First Nation, and Peace River. Lloyd's at 1, so is Coal Lake, Lac La Biche, and Bonnyville, and in Slave Lake, it's up to 2.
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0: Alrighty, here we go. It's October 13th, Tuesday. Your birthday and anniversary shoutouts. Veronica Lacey celebrated her 84th yesterday. Happy birthday. Eternity Love Desjardins. 3. Happy birthday from mom, dad, your brothers. And they say, love you, pretty girl. And who else am I missing here? Leanne Priatel. Leanne, happy birthday. Hope you have a wonderful day. And I think that's everybody. Now on the list of celebs, Paul Simon is 85. Sammy Hagar, frontman for Van Halen once upon a time, 79. Marie Osmond, 67. Kate Walsh from Grey's Anatomy, one of my faves, 59. And Borat, Sasha Baron Cohen is 55. If you're celebrating, have a good one. When you know someone celebrating, let me know through the websites, cfweradio.ca or cjwe.ca.
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0: The Meewassin Community Lodge is getting set for their grand opening. It's happening Wednesday, October 28th from 1 until 2:30. There's going to be a ribbon cutting, guest speakers, tours of the building, and light refreshments. 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
13: What's with the name? The Oak Ridge Boys have been around since rocks were soft. Formed in 1943, they went by Wally Fowler and the Georgia Clodhoppers. Before becoming country music legends, the boys were primarily a gospel quartet and were asked to entertain the restricted staff and families of a nuclear research plant during the Second World War, located in Oak Ridge, Tennessee. They played there so much, they started to go by the Oak Ridge Quartet. Their producer, Bud Prager, suggested a change, the Oak Ridge Boys.
14: Now you know.
13: Indigenous country. Out of Obima, we have 2007's favorite son, Shane Yellowbird. That's the year his 06 hit pickup truck landed him the Chevy Truck's Rising Star Award. His debut album also landed him the 08 Juno nomination for Country Recording of the Year.
15: Me and my pickup truck.
13: But it's how Shane went from roping and riding to recording that's something else. In order to overcome his severe childhood stuttering problem, his speech therapist asked Yellowbird to sing his sentences. The therapy worked.
14: Now you know.
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13: One-hit wonders. What's got 3 albums, 10 singles, and 1 hit? If you guessed James Otto, you'd be right. Just Got Started Lovin' You, the result of a collaboration with Jim Femino and D. Vincent Williams. The single dropped in 2007, reached the #1 spot, and was certified gold. It's not everyone's mug of beer, though. KJ Coyne of Country Universe gives the jam a B grade, saying it's a smooth but not sappy romantic ballad that isn't reinventing the wheel. For the record, Coyne probably never landed the certified gold hit, so...
14: Now you know.
13: The Big Albums. In 1997, Shania Twain gave us her 3rd studio album, Come On Over, and opened a new chapter in country music. 11 of the 16 tracks charted in the U.S., certifying Double Diamond in 1999. Chock filled with hits like Man, I Feel Like a Woman, Honey, I'm Home, Don't Be Stupid, and That Don't Impress Me Much, Come On Over remains the best-selling country music album ever released and is the top-selling studio album ever released by a female artist of any genre.
14: Now you know.
13: Indigenous country. She's made 18 albums, holds 13 honorary doctorates, and launched 5 anthologies. An officer and companion of the Order of Canada, is a Canadian Music Hall of Fame inductee, won the Golden Globe, Gemini, Dove, Polaris Music Prize, Governor General's Performing Arts Academy Award, and holds 5 Junos. The artist behind the most scathing anti-war call to personal responsibility of all time in Universal Soldier. Possibly the mother of Indigenous country, Buffy St. Marie.
14: Now you know.
13: One-hit wonders. Joe Selt's 1967 jam, Rose Garden, was recorded twice before Lynn Anderson laid it down in 1970, and that damn near never happened. When Anderson brought Rose Garden to the studio, her producer and husband Glenn Sutton said lines like,
17: I could promise you things like big diamond rings.
13: Just ain't something a woman would sing. Anderson kept bringing it, and it's a good thing she did. Rose Garden topped more than 10 charts in 1970, and Anderson never reached that high again.
14: Now you know.

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morning. Hey, Honey Bunny, if you're out there, JoJo says happy birthday. Good chance Honey Bunny's in Rimbaud. Hank Snow, this is the Wind Speaker Radio Network.

0: 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And it's 8:41. It's Tuesday with Sean. If a light just kind of went bing, bing, right above your head, I'm guessing it's because the request show is coming up. I'm looking at the text line, and there's a lot of them already. So 866-909-7771. We'll get the phone lines open here shortly. You can text, you can call, also through the websites at cfweradio.ca or cjwe.ca. Easing into the week here as we wrap up another long weekend. They seem to go by so fast, but I'm just curious what your highlight was.
1: My meal. Oh my gosh, even my husband said it. I knocked it out of the park, Sean.
0: What happened on the years prior?
1: I just took it as I'm getting better and better and better and better. Oh, okay. And I just, now I've perfected it.
0: And what was the specialité? What did you crush?
1: Oh, well, it was a table for two.
0: Oh, very
1: but
0: nice.
1: I put out all the stops, buddy. We had turkey, gravy, homemade cranberry sauce, pierogies, Valeskaki, stuffing, peas and carrots, potatoes.
0: Holy smokes, for two.
1: Yeah, for two, buddy.
0: Wow, you got me beat. I had a couple of very, very heavy on the beans soups this weekend. So, I've spent a lot of time outside.
1: Yeah, I would have been kicking you out, too, with beans.
0: Oh.
1: Rudy Toot weekend you had.
0: You have
1: there,
0: no
1: Sean.
0: Idea.
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girl. It's 8:53. It's Tuesday morning with Sean. Request show is coming up in just a few minutes. I'm going to go get heavily animated. 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

Jeff. The whole world's gone country. It's Alan Jackson. This is the Windspeaker Radio Network, and it's Tuesday with Sean. Here we go. Nothing but your favorite tunes for a full hour. If you want to give me a ring or shoot me a text to 866-909-7771, I will do my best. And through the

0: Another request from the text line at 866-909-7771. Woman. Oh, sensuous woman. It's Mark Chestnut. And it's Sean. What can I play for you?
1: Alabama?
0: Sure. Which one?
1: There are angels among us.

0: Good morning.
1: Hey, how's it going?
0: It's going pretty good, I guess.
1: Well, that's good. Who's this?
0: This is Noreen from Fort Vermilion.
1: Noreen, good to hear from you. What can I play for you?
0: Some Broken Hearts Never Mend.
1: Oh, what a wonderful song. Are we sending it out to anybody?
0: I just want to hear it.
2: Coffee black, cigarette. Start this day like all the rest. First thing every morning that I do is start missing you.

0: 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Cecilia, your request for Craig Morgan is coming up next.
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0: What's good? How's your weekend?
1: Not too bad, I guess.
0: Did you have some turkey?
1: A little bit. No, I just have to phone all over the place so somebody will come and give me some turkey.
0: Hey, bring me your leftovers. I'm hungry over here.
1: Gosh, I didn't even cook anything.
0: Neither did we.
1: Good thing I got a sister to come and give me a plate.
0: Oh, that's nice. What's her name?
1: Donna.
0: Oh, Donna, you're the bestest. You guys are awesome. Love that.
1: Yeah. Because my daughter was cooking, one of my daughters, and she was cooking, but she took all the plates, the people here.
0: Oh, yeah. Oh, that's nice. Yeah, so she went around to different houses.
1: Yeah.
0: Oh, wow.
1: About me.
0: What song do you want to hear today, my friend?
1: I just want to hear "A House Without Love Is Not a Home."

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0: The wreck of the Edmund Fitzgerald. 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And it's Tuesday with Sean. And from the text line, I need a song for Mom Rosie from Lou, Sandra, and Bev. Oh, some George Jones. Yeah, we'll do that here in just a sec. Sit tight.
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0: The nicely put together band and She's an Angel. That's for Uncle Frank and all the family and friends in Goodfish Lake. Candid Sean, hello.
1: Good morning, Sean.
0: Happy Tuesday, Delia. How's the weekend?
1: It was good. We had turkey with my mom yesterday.
0: Oh, very nice.
1: Yeah, at the lodge there. Spent time with her, playing crib with her too. Sister and my nephew, and then me and my mom beat them twice. We double skunked them one time, and we skunked them the second time.
0: Well, it must have been a skunk weekend, because I got skunked by Nicole too, so. Thanks for that. What do you want to hear today?
1: Walter Quinn on my mind.

0: Good. 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
1: Pretty good there, buddy.
0: Good. Who's this?
1: This is Adam.
0: Adam, what can I play for you today, bud?
1: Do you have anything by John Fogerty? I'll just take a bunch of you. I'm sending it out to my brother Frank and Whitfish, and my sister Jenny, and my brother-in-law Cleo, and Travis, and Pico, and my mother-in-law, and SL Saddle.

0: Yes, good morning. How are you? Could you please play Stompin' Tom Corners, Stompin' Grounds?
1: I've been all across this country, from the East Coast to the West. And I've been asked about 1,000 times what places I like best. While I've had to base my answers on the friendly people I have found. And if you're inclined to take the time, this is where you'll find my stomping ground.

0: This is a look at your national Indigenous news. I'm Daryl Stranger. TC Energy Corp says it has completed an investment deal that gives five First Nations an economic interest in the Coastal GasLink pipeline. Financial terms of the deal were not immediately available. Under the agreement with the FNCGL Pipeline Limited Partnership, the Haisla Nation, Halfway River First Nation, McLeod Lake Indian Band, Salto First Nations, and West Moberly First Nations have obtained an economic interest in the entity that holds TC Energy's limited partner interest in Coastal GasLink. The deal is the first of two planned Indigenous investment transactions related to the Coastal GasLink. TC Energy says a second transaction is expected to close in the fourth quarter of this year. The company recently announced plans to double the existing capacity of the 670-kilometer Coastal GasLink pipeline, which feeds gas to LNG Canada, by adding new compressor stations and upgrading facilities. The decision came after LNG Canada announced a final investment decision to go ahead with the Phase 2 expansion of its facility in Kitimat, BC. Amid a surge in visits at the White Horse Hospital and chronic staffing shortages at rural health centers, the Yukon and federal governments announced new funding aimed at improving access to care in the territory. To make the funding flow, the governments are working to renew a bilateral agreement, the details of which politicians say will take some time to work out. Once the deal is finalized, officials say it will inject approximately $52 million into the territory's healthcare system over 7 years, which shakes out to be more than $7 million annually. The funding will likely go towards things like improving access to mental health services, supporting community nursing, and expanding services at the walk-in clinic in downtown Whitehorse. The territory has long struggled to keep rural health centers open. Between August 2025 and August of 2026, rural health centers saw a total of 214 days when there were no nursing services available. The Whitehorse Hospital is also again under increasing strain, with workers there grappling with another surge in visits. It's pushed things into what the hospital calls the red zone for occupancy, meaning some patients are being wheeled into hallways or boardrooms to receive care. A new national association is looking to bring Indigenous real estate professionals together with plans to improve representation, expand education, and help Indigenous communities navigate Canada's real estate system. The Indigenous Association of Realtors, or IAR, has officially launched after roughly a year of planning. The Indigenous-led organization is aiming to provide a national voice for Indigenous real estate professionals and promote greater understanding of issues involving land, housing, and property ownership. Beyond representation within the profession, the association is hoping to address challenges Indigenous clients can encounter when buying property. The association wants Indigenous buyers to know there are professionals who understand both the real estate system and the circumstances they may be navigating. The organization also intends to provide education for non-Indigenous real estate professionals, particularly on issues involving Indigenous land ownership and development. The IAR has outlined a three-year plan that begins with establishing its governance structure, recruiting members, and building relationships with governments and industry organizations. Its first-year objectives include developing a code of ethics and reconciliation policy, establishing an Elders and Knowledge Keepers Council, and introducing an Indigenous real estate professional designation. In its second year, the association is hoping to expand membership, deliver education and certification programs, and establish an ombudsman committee to provide culturally informed guidance on real estate matters involving Indigenous people. Longer-term plans include publishing a best practices framework, increasing Indigenous representation in regulatory and policy discussions, and hosting a national summit for Indigenous realtors. That's a look at your national Indigenous news.
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4: Convo Cree, kaitami. Nehiowewin, nehiowewin. Petagutanan, pena nehiowea. So we're going to do a little bit of Cree, a little bit of English, and talk to you and tell you some stories. Jim Cardinal and Sigason. My name is Jim Cardinal. So Matthias and Rigmar and Ritup Mick.
5: Iguni Evelyn Steinhauer and Sigason. Asemin and Miwiti ni Pitaguti Akautanot.
4: Oh my God, man! Hey, Mom, tonight, man, oh my, you know, like a couple days ago was Thanksgiving Day, and you know, as usual, we went to Kevin's on Saturday. Could do meets, you know. Hey, you stepping on one up there, you meets on Saturday. That's for sure. Nista and do the Mom, I'm scooting on a little bit in my.

0: Magapi, to say, come on, spike. You know, or people don't, in our family anyway, maybe other families get together more often, but kiano, it's not so much anymore. Like, our kids are doing their own thing. Our families are doing their own thing. Our siblings, you know, they're all doing their own thing.
1: Dapwe.
0: And maybe they all have their own dinners now, but kayas mana, ka kyo igitagutiak, you know, to my grandparents' house, right? We all showed up at our grandparents' house. And that was a big family, you know. My mom, all of us, Auntie Lillian and all her children, and then, you know, Auntie Violet and her kids. There'd be a lot of us in the house, like Kayasman Gimam Skutin. You know, there'd be 35, 40 people in the house, and it was only a 2-bedroom place. It was just a tiny little place, right? But kakyomani gimama wapiak, igo kapun matset nogo. Except, you know, we stopped doing that so much. Like, nobody gathered the same way. Like, we didn't gather with cousins anymore. Everybody did their own thing in their homes.
1: Yeah, that way.
0: And near Nanmana, Ixpi, we would go to my mom's then. You know, my mom, when kami go up matsit, she would host all the dinners. Kakyo, nionongi witi taso nanmaga. It would all be at her house. Kakyo mangi mamu painan. And that was whether it didn't matter if it was Thanksgiving or Easter or Christmas, we would always go there. And then kapun matset na mama except pukigay kipun pain. We never did that anymore. Everybody does their own, or people don't do anything, right? And you know, that's another topic about Thanksgiving and what that really was. Kia noia, it was a time to celebrate the fall harvest, you know, everything that was moving, transitioning from summer to fall.
1: Yeah.
0: So it was a harvest time. It was a time to give thanks. Magapitas, in the mainstream, you know, there's many people don't celebrate or don't call it Thanksgiving in the same way because of the colonial history that goes with Thanksgiving.
1: Dapwe.
0: Yeah. Kiwa maga.
1: And you know, when I'm just thinking back while you were telling the stories here, how you guys used to get together. Mwin yinan machita nan until the kids were much older, like once we started, I don't remember ever celebrating Thanksgiving back in the day when I was younger. Mukats gamamo mitsuya, not that I can remember anyway, maybe some of the kids will remember, but like, every day was Thanksgiving with Mom. She was the best cook ever, you know. We always had great meals and stuff. And sometimes more times than others, whenever they went to town and they come back, we ate real good for a few weeks. And then things start to dwindle a little bit, you know. Same with... We always eat good in the fall. I remember that. That's when we had all the potatoes. Everything was still fresh. All the carrots and all the turnip and all the beads and everything, all the canning. That's when everything was good. So we got king in the fall. You know, but we never, I don't ever remember. Like, even Christmas, when I was young, we never used to have Christmas dinners till the kids got older. Mm-hmm. Then we all got older, and then we started celebrating these things. Because when we were growing up in the bush, every day was is everyday life, right?
0: Yeah.
1: We never had a Christmas, a Easter, Thanksgiving, or any kind of day. I don't even remember birthdays, you know, having a birthday, you know. And I think we just, it's really different, Kamam Tanaitaman, when I think about it, you know. I think about it, because it's really like we were sort of like bushed.
0: Thing is, you didn't have to have one specific day. Like I said, you know, this time of year is usually a day to give thanks for your harvest, right?
1: Yeah, that way.
0: And I don't think, you know, with Thanksgiving the way that it goes now, like this is the day that we're supposed to give gratitude. But kiano kaki ki mamtanita man ki mamtanita no ki mamtanita no
1: mamtanita no
0: mamtanita no. Sometimes my

0: words don't come out right. Yeah, so we our ancestors, and you know, even our, you know, our, the ones that went the generation before us, they gave thanks for everything. All the time, right?
1: Everything,
0: for
1: all the time.
0: The land, the water, the plants, the animals, you know, the relationships that helped sustain us.
1: I remember we used to have big dinners after we finished when digging up the potatoes and all that stuff. When we're done and all our harvest, we'd have big supper and, you know, like fresh killed moose. Yeah. So we get all that stuff done, right?
0: Yeah, gratitude was expressed so many different ways, like ceremonies, you know, offerings. You know, kamitsuekmana, we would make an offering plate.
1: Yeah,
0: the way that we share. And the responsibilities that we had to one another, pitusiaguanma, you know, nowadays everything is just like one day, but gratitude should be expressed all the time.
1: All the time. Well, that's the teaching I wanted to talk about today. Like, kake tatugiskao, nanaskomo, means to be thankful every day for your food, for everything that you do and everything, how you get to drive on the earth and get you to play one place to another. Be thankful for everything that you do. Oh my God, we're running short of time. For listening. We'll be right back. Don't touch that dial, because this is where the best thing happens. Hi.

0: Now, Samina, we're back. Samina with the hair. Talking about a little bit about Thanksgiving, but you know how our families have changed and how everything happened. Magaya, I was a Gamitayan. Gamitayan means I was reading a little bit about the history of Thanksgiving because I just wanted to check on it, see what how it started and where it started and all that stuff about what year it started. It started in the 1500s with Canadians. The Canadians, it started in 1500s.
1: Well, we weren't even Canada then, so.
0: No, we weren't, but I'm saying.
1: The land that became Canada.
0: The land that they were into, they came mm-hmm. to, you know, in the 1500s. And what you call, the indigenous people weren't invited, even though they had grown and worked together with their harvesting and stuff. Indigenous people in Dumawak, they used to celebrate it for 3 days. And they used to, there was a lot of shooting going on. And they used to, they thought there was, the indigenous people thought there was war going on. The pilgrims would do so much shooting, you know, from celebration, I guess. Mm-hmm. And then that got to be where Muiwituteok, the indigenous people, didn't want to go because they had sickness.
1: They weren't invited, but they didn't want to go anyway?
0: They didn't want to go anyway because when they did go, they got sick. People got sick.
1: Mm-hmm.
0: And then from the sickness from what was brought over. And so that was another thing that was the downfall for us. You know. Like, how did this become? But it wasn't really till 1957 where they made it a holiday in Canada. 1957. Oh. Yeah. And they chose the second Monday of October.
1: Mm.
0: Yeah. And that's what they chose. And I was looking up, like, why is it different from the U.S.?
1: Mm-hmm.
0: The U.S. because why it's in November? Their harvest is the fall is longer.
1: Mm-hmm.
0: Their harvesting wasn't done till November.
1: Mm-hmm.
0: In the U.S. So that's why their celebration didn't start till 1600s. 1621 or something like that, and same thing over there, like we weren't invited, and our people weren't invited, and same thing, they got sick over there too, and they never did like going much to the Thanksgiving back in the day. So like we were talking about, we were always thankful for everything and every day, everything that we did. And Abraham Lincoln that picked the fourth Thursday of November.
1: Mm.
0: He made the rule in 1800 some. And that's where that kind of stayed, made it a national holiday for the U.S. people. So, so that's how a little bit of history, Thanksgiving, you know, in Anaskomo, in Giskau, Kasikatek, you know. And so, that's how it happened over there. And I like to just kind of, where did it come from? Why do we do this? And like I say, 1957, when Canada made it a national holiday, and we started, it was for the second Monday of October. So that's why we have it on Thanksgiving. So anyway, I'm going back to
1: you know, I probably knew some of that before, but it's really nice to hear it again. And, you know, lots of times you hear people saying, well, I don't celebrate Thanksgiving, but our families find another way to come together, right? And
0: yeah.
1: I don't think there's anything wrong with, you know, coming together to celebrate this holiday, because it's just a time for us to get together, right? So
0: yeah.
1: it's like even on July 1st, right? we don't celebrate that Canada's holiday the same way, but it's a way for us to get together.
0: Yeah.
1: So it's a time where we share food, you know, we gather, we share food, we laugh, you know, and we just appreciate one another.
0: And the other thing I remember, reading is that it says Thanksgiving wasn't as cozy and as pleasant as they try to say it was in schools. Like, you know, when they talk about Thanksgiving, how beautiful it wasn't. Mm-hmm. It wasn't, according to the stories that I read, that Moya, it wasn't like that. Moya, it wasn't as good like it was a great thing. No, it wasn't. That's what it says. Mm-hmm. But I remember that. When I look up these things and just ask around, and it's good to know that it wasn't as pleasant as the schools try to make it when we were in school. When we were at our time, how nice to have Thanksgiving, how beautiful it was. You know, you remember that? Mm-hmm.
1: I remember when they used to make headdresses and, be the pilgrims and the Indians.
0: Yeah.
1: Yeah, not politically correct today, but the Xamayan Keyspine.
0: Yeah, I remember that, and he stayed on, but and that story was saying. It wasn't as pleasant as the schools were putting out there. So what you learned in school. So mm-hmm. that's good to learn, to look up these things. But that's not what the important thing of celebrating Thanksgiving. It's mostly what the important thing is, how our families can come together, and how to pass love one another, and how what is the word you use? To look after the Thanksgiving, the Christmas,
1: the host.
0: You know, there's always one in the family of the girls. Or, you know, one family that will do that, and that's where everybody gets together.
1: And I'm really grateful, you know, Kevin and Eva step up to do that.
0: That's right. I was going to say, you know, we have to give Eva the credit because he's always...
1: Eva and Keisha and her little granddaughter, you know, we all got Noah, so it's great.
0: Yeah, they've always been big on Christmas, you know, Easter, big on their... Thanksgiving. Oh my God, Agamina, we're just, but I want to thank Kevin and Eva for last Saturday's Thanksgiving dinner. Hi, hi, nanaskumpnan. Oh my God, hi, hi.

0: Mamá, está bien, we're back. Yo tomo, you know, una nas como un. Mamá, escucha más, bien, thanks, Thanksgiving. And, mi awesome mana, kiko ka mam treta man, ka mi upe kiko xise. E mamá, treta man, o me, you know, ka wasilian, muye, you just, when you're a kid, you just go there and have fun with your cousins, your brothers and sisters, and you play. Because that's the only chance I ever had a chance to play was think when we go out for New Year's Eve dinner. We always had New Year's Eve dinners. But, you know, it's when I got a chance to play to slide. Otherwise, I didn't have no time back in the day when I was growing up and hauling wood, hauling water, feeding animals, and just nonstop, always kakke. I never stopped to do anything for such as playing. But when you're a kid, and I was watching Awasak, I was watching him at on Saturday when we were at Kevin's there. I was watching the kids, how they had fun playing, and I don't think they worried anything about Thanksgiving.
1: No, nothing. But it is nice to pay attention to how the kids come together and how they're developing relationships, but just being in those spaces, as they get older, they'll start recognizing it, right?
0: For now,
1: it's just their time to play.
0: Yeah, mm-hmm. And I think that's important. So, when you get a little older, you tend to observe more. Mm-hmm. You watch things more, you know, and come on to Nathan. You know, like where the kids are growing, how they're growing fast, and how they're not worried about anything. Just eat a little bit. You know, it's not important to them. They come on, Moopi. And back in the day, Nyananman, it was important to come on, Moomitsuya. You know, like for the New Year's Eve day, but that's the one I remember celebrating, and that's the only one I remember celebrating. But how important it was, kakiu kamamopia, we have to kapia.
1: Sit down at the same time.
0: Mitsunatugo, you know, sit around the table. But mom and dad used to, I think I talked about this before, would sit right next to the table where their spot's going to be. And then we'd come along, all the kids would line up, and from oldest to youngest, and we'd kiss them. And then we'd pick our spots of where we eat. Because back in the day, kakea, you had a spot, kakea, the kapien, the kamitsuyan. That was your spot. Nobody took that spot unless you had visitors. Kapie gyugye, that's different. But when the family ate, you remember that, Kioxis?
1: Yeah,
0: you guys had that? Nistaya, that was like I had my certain spot, and that's where I ate. I didn't go eat over there. Because
1: you'd get knocked over the head.
0: You know, like, but especially if let's say if I sat in Lorraine's place and Lorraine said, oh, that's my place, Jim, my spot. And I'd say, no, I'm going to eat here today. Dad would say, go in your own spot, you know?
1: Mm-hmm.
0: And that's what happens, I guess, when you have a lot of kids, right? You know, like even
1: order.
0: Today, Maga, even today with our Arnusim, you know, you have your spot, and I eat in my spot, and, you know, we still have that, right? Funny how that's blend into you.
1: But you know, even the same thing happens. This week I'm at a conference, and you go to a conference, and you sit at the same table with the same people for the 2-3 days, right?
0: Yeah.
1: I think that's just how we're socialized, or how we've been trained to be.
0: But you know, maskateta manman agwan manyakake, you know, like in because I always had my own spot in an eating table, and I still do today, and not never at the end. I was never the kind of guy that sat at the end of the table, like to be the king. I always just pick a spot where I liked, whether I can see TV from there.
1: That's why you have the spot to do it. The money, Gagimuts can wap at them on the TV.
0: Especially if there's a hockey game or something. So I know a lot of people, that's what they do. It's not so much about the being the big head cheese at a table. It's more of what can I see from here? What can I? Except eight man. So I thought we'd talk about that a little bit, you know. And miosin, nuxise, maga hea, asamgustian yung mahea. You know, when you're gifted to eat at somebody's house, sometimes we're not thankful enough.
1: And then one of the things, you know, just going back to that, kayasmana, mamsku tinkia mikatatsigi atuskin mak, you know, some of us, we just automatically knew that when we finished eating, you cleaned off the table in matskasiaganan, right? And nowadays, there's no knowing of that. Yaguman niya, iganwapataman, nanto kanto gyugia, kasko, you know, most people, when they finish eating, they go and sit somewhere else, or they just sit at the table. Yeah. And I think that's something that's been ingrained in me, and I know that our children are not seeing that, or we're not teaching them that, which I always say we're not doing them a favor, right?
0: No, we're not.
1: So we have to figure out a way. But I always say we got to teach them how to do things, though, because one day they're going to be on their own.
0: Yeah. Well, some of our young people now that I'd help, kakemamasis, right? Mm-hmm. You know, they'd clean one spot and that's it. That's where they stop. And, you know, and I noticed that too. I watched that. And they go, man, I'm up to Nathan, gakanoap and nagatatin.
1: To me, that's a way of giving thanks too, right?
0: Yeah, that way. So all you young people that go and have supper at your auntie's or your grandma's, whatever, get up and when you're done eating, get up and go out there and help with the dishes, put the dishes away, clean the table, sweep the floor. Because there's nothing better than the host to take it easy. Sometimes I don't really like having any kind of supper at my house because my wife works alone. She's a lone wolf in the kitchen.
1: So you don't come and help. So we young folks. So help when something like that is happening.
0: Well, I'm a lot better than I used to be. That's a good song.
1: I just want to remind people that giving thanks is about responsibility. While we scan out nihiawak, you know, gratitude is not simply saying thank you. It's about how we live. When we give thanks, you know, say, for instance, kai niha yakmana, when we give thanks to the land, that means we have to take care of it. So there's a responsibility. When we give thanks for our families, you know, kai niha yakmana, we must also be responsible for nurturing those relationships, right? So it's more than just saying thank you, Thanksgiving. But Iksa, mamina, we're out of time.
0: Thank you for that, honey. We needed to put that in there. We should have started a little earlier, but you did a good job. Hi, hi.
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4: On October 19th, Albertans will decide whether the province should stay within Canada, and it's important that everyone votes in this referendum. 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

0: Ambawath de Tanangaha Amba Numbanis Dokinyombi. Anangaha Ambane was de Hawan, then you do Ambatna. It's in ne, was she draw his kidunsta in Nampewatats. Ambawath de, it's another beautiful Amba Numba, which is Tuesday in the Yithka Nakota Sioux language. Beautiful, then you do Amba out there. Yedu is, of course, the fall. And, you know, I was just saying earlier in the hour here how there are different words in our Yithka language. And, you know, Dr. Alice Kakwitz in our episode on conversational Nakota speaks to these different words that are used. And she's been talking about this lately is, you know, there are so many words and phrases that aren't in use anymore in our community, and they're usually those spoken by the older ones, the elders, you know, those that passed on, and they're getting fewer and fewer who remember those phrases and words. One of them being Wodijasha Jobini Chuha. Now Wodijasha is elk, and Jobini Chuha is the time where they whistle. And I use this as an example. And Kusin told me recently, and Orina, Dr. Kakwitz, told me to show that, you know, there are so many different phrases that are important in our community that aren't recorded anywhere other than the memories of our elders and our community members. And so it's important to use those words, those old phrases. Remember to use them. And I would love to see them become common again where they're used. And because I was saying, it's not just the word or the phrase itself that's important, but the world view within which it lives, the worldview with which it sees what we call the land, the air, the sky, the water, and of course the plants and animals and the cycles of the seasons. And so if you do know those words in your indigenous language and phrases, I always encourage use them, practice them, just like I do. If I learn a new phrase or word, you'll be hearing about it. And that's how we learn. You're listening to Nakota Impressions on CJWE, Alberta's best country.
1: On October 19th, Albertans will go to the polls to vote in a referendum. 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The first 9 focus on Canada's constitution and immigration. The 10th will ask voters whether they want to remain in Canada or hold a second binding vote on quitting Confederation. 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Make your voice heard. 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

0: Cause if you've been married, you can't have no fun at all. Now you're rated X. No matter what you do.
1: This is a look at your national Indigenous news. I'm Daryl Stranger. TC Energy Corp says it has completed an investment deal that gives five First Nations an economic interest in the Coastal GasLink pipeline. Financial terms of the deal were not immediately available. Under the agreement with the FNCGL Pipeline Limited Partnership, the Haisla Nation, Halfway River First Nation, McLeod Lake Indian Band, Salto First Nations, and West Moberly First Nations have obtained an economic interest in the entity that holds TC Energy's limited partner interest in Coastal GasLink. The deal is the first of two planned Indigenous investment transactions related to the Coastal GasLink. TC Energy says a second transaction is expected to close in the fourth quarter of this year. The company recently announced plans to double the existing capacity of the 670-kilometer Coastal GasLink pipeline, which feeds gas to LNG Canada, by adding new compressor stations and upgrading facilities. The decision came after LNG Canada announced a final investment decision to go ahead with the Phase 2 expansion of its facility in Kitimat, BC. Amid a surge in visits at the White Horse Hospital and chronic staffing shortages at rural health centers, the Yukon and federal governments announced new funding aimed at improving access to care in the territory. To make the funding flow, the governments are working to renew a bilateral agreement, the details of which politicians say will take some time to work out. Once the deal is finalized, officials say it will inject approximately $52 million into the territory's healthcare system over 7 years, which shakes out to be more than $7 million annually. The funding will likely go towards things like improving access to mental health services, supporting community nursing, and expanding services at the walk-in clinic in downtown Whitehorse. The territory has long struggled to keep rural health centers open. Between August 2025 and August of 2026, rural health centers saw a total of 214 days when there were no nursing services available. The Whitehorse Hospital is also again under increasing strain, with workers there grappling with another surge in visits. It's pushed things into what the hospital calls the red zone for occupancy, meaning some patients are being wheeled into hallways or boardrooms to receive care. A new national association is looking to bring Indigenous real estate professionals together with plans to improve representation, expand education, and help Indigenous communities navigate Canada's real estate system. The Indigenous Association of Realtors, or IAR, has officially launched after roughly a year of planning. The Indigenous-led organization is aiming to provide a national voice for Indigenous real estate professionals and promote greater understanding of issues involving land, housing, and property ownership. Beyond representation within the profession, the association is hoping to address challenges Indigenous clients can encounter when buying property. The association wants Indigenous buyers to know there are professionals who understand both the real estate system and the circumstances they may be navigating. The organization also intends to provide education for non-Indigenous real estate professionals, particularly on issues involving Indigenous land ownership and development. The IAR has outlined a three-year plan that begins with establishing its governance structure, recruiting members, and building relationships with governments and industry organizations. Its first-year objectives include developing a code of ethics and reconciliation policy, establishing an Elders and Knowledge Keepers Council, and introducing an Indigenous real estate professional designation. In its second year, the association is hoping to expand membership, deliver education and certification programs, and establish an ombudsman committee to provide culturally informed guidance on real estate matters involving Indigenous people. Longer-term plans include publishing a best practices framework, increasing Indigenous representation in regulatory and policy discussions, and hosting a national summit for Indigenous realtors. That's a look at your national Indigenous news.
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0: CJWE wants to hear your scariest story. 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

The only way I know, Jason Aldean and Luke Bryan on Southern Alberta's Best Country, CJWE. Thanks for joining us. Happy Tuesday after a long weekend and a long weekend full of a lot of food. How are you feeling today? Here is Blackhawk. There you have it on Southern Alberta's Best Country, CJWE.

0: Hubbard on Southern Alberta's Best Country, CJWE. Don't forget, coming up this Saturday, it is the Siksika Board of Education powwow. It is at the Piksapi Memorial Arbor. It is going to be a traditional powwow with the grand entry starting at 1. If you are a dancer, you are being requested to head there by 11 to get registered by 12:30. There are going to be so many great things going on. There's going to be the Siksika Outreach School Outgoing Princess, Chief Crowfoot School Outgoing Princess, Chief Old Sun School Outgoing Princess, and 2025-2026 Grade 12 Graduates and SBOE Giveaways. It's going to be a good, good day on October 17th. So for all the details on the Siksika Board of Education powwow coming up on Saturday with the grand entry at 1, you can visit our events page on cjwe.ca.
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Colleen Carter, Every Little Thing on Southern Alberta's Best Country, CJWE. 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

0: David Lee Murphy on Southern Alberta's Best Country, CJWE. And after you hear or read the scary stories that we have gotten already for our scariest story contest, you're going to want to sleep with all the lights on for a while. Now, I don't have a scary story from one of our friends today, but they will be back. And let me tell you, spooky ookie time coming your way. But until then, do you have a story that just gives everybody chills when you tell it? It is eerie. It's weird. It's unexplainable. It's haunting. Get it in, because we want to give you two tickets to Field of Screams at Cobb's Adventure Park on October 24th. Tell us your spooky story, if you dare, on cjwe.ca.
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are back tomorrow night with some brand new country with the Alberta Country Showcase. 7 p.m., we celebrate all things Alberta country music. 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

proudly broadcasting across southern Alberta. There is Prairie Oyster, Don't Cry, Little Angel on CJWE. My name is Sarah. Happy Tuesday. It is Luke Combs, Rethink Some Things on CJWE.

0: Jason Aldean on CJWE. So I've seen a lot of really, really good Halloween decorations on lawns so far. And the other night I went for a walk. Don't worry, it wasn't dark out yet, and I was reflective just in case. I walked by a house that had a bit of a jump scare to it when you just walk past it. I had my earbuds in and I'm listening and I'm like, what is that annoying noise? So I turn around. I wasn't even fazed. Oh my goodness, I'm such an adult now. Normally I would be scared. Now, one thing I haven't seen out yet are carved pumpkins or any sort of thing like that, but I cannot wait to see more out, and I cannot wait to see yours with our CJWE Pumpkin Carving Contest. 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Enter now on cjwe.ca. for your chance to win.
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0: Jealous Bone, Patty Loveless on CJWE. And don't forget, coming up here, the Miawasan Community Lodge grand opening is going to be on a Wednesday, October 28th. It's going to be a wonderful way to celebrate the opening of this incredible building. So it's happening from 1 until 2:30 with a ribbon cutting. There will be guest speakers. There will be tours of the building and late refreshments. So for all the details on the Miawasan Community Lodge grand opening on a Wednesday, October 28th, you can visit our events page on cjwe.ca.
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fun fact, today is Train Your Brain Day. So if you're feeling like you need a little bit more something to do today and your brain is a little bit bored, today is encouraging you to do a crossword, study a language, try your hand at some logic puzzle games, maybe do some Sudoku, keep your brain sharp and improve your mind, you know, starting today. It's a Bradley Hale County Line 5 on Southern Alberta's Best Country. We're CJ.

0: Good afternoon. Here's your latest news across southern Alberta on CJWE. I'm Benjamin Giroux. The Calgary Police are asking the City Council for a large funding increase during the next four-year budget cycle. CPS wants to see its capital budget for 2027 to 2030 rise up to $191.9 million, which is a 73% increase from what it is now. 75% of the budget is said to be allocated for aging infrastructure, and that includes taking care of the aging vehicle fleet. The budget also includes more than $50 million for information technology like AI, virtual policing, records management systems, and computer-aided dispatch. This request does not include the cost for a downtown police station, which Mayor Jeremy Farkas says is still a priority. A small wildfire that was reported in Banff National Park's Tunnel Mountain is believed to have been started by an illegal campfire. Parks Canada made an update via Facebook this morning saying the fire had been started on the backside of the mountain, east of the Banff Centre. The fire was able to be brought under control, but as of this morning, crews were still working to fully extinguish the blaze. Despite the cooling temperatures, Parks Canada is reminding people that the national park vegetation remains dry and highly flammable. Visitors are reminded to only have fires in designated areas, never leave them unattended, and completely extinguish your fire before moving on. A new kindergarten to grade 9 school has broken ground this past week in Chestermere. The Rocky View School Board of Trustees, division leadership, and project partners were all in attendance on October 7th for the groundbreaking ceremony. The school is slated to have space for an additional 900 students and features 30 classrooms, a 700-person gymnasium, and is aiming to be ready for the 28-2029 school year. Chestermere has not added a new school since 2014, and enrollment in the city has risen 40% in that time. Rocky View Schools also hosted a groundbreaking ceremony for a new school in Airdrie's Bayview neighborhoods as well. In CJWE Sports, your Brooks Bandits are set to play today and tomorrow at the BCHL Showcase in Nisku this week. It'll be the first time the showcase is being held in Alberta and has been underway since Sunday. The BCHL Showcase brings scouts from all over, including the NCAA, the NHL, and other U sports. And by week's end, all 20 BCHL teams will have played in front of the scouts. The Bandits played the Victoria Grizzlies today at 2:45 p.m. and will play the Nanaimo Clippers Wednesday at 10 a.m. In your NHL news, the Flames failed to capture their first win of the season over the weekend with a loss to the Ducks, with the final score being 4-2. The Flames will have a chance to exact revenge tonight as they battle the Ducks again at 7:45 Mountain. The Stampeders were unable to secure their playoff berth against the Winnipeg Blue Bombers over the weekend, losing that game by a score of 33-28. The Stamps have one more regular season game, which is against the BC Lions this Saturday at 5 p.m. That is your latest news and sports across southern Alberta. For the latest news, you can always visit cjwe.ca. We're taking a look at your southern Alberta weather next.
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0: Your CJWE evening weather. In Calgary, Soutina Nation, and Airdrie tonight, some clouds after midnight and a low of 3. Tomorrow, clear skies and a high of 18. For Lethbridge, Bagani, Kainai, and Siksika Nation tonight, clear skies with a low of plus 1. Tomorrow should be a mix of sun and cloud with a high of 19. For Medicine Hat and area tonight, clear skies and a low of 0. Tomorrow, cloudy skies with a high of 16.
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Tucker Wetmore did find his brunette. It was reported, of course, a couple of weeks ago that him and Ella Langley are a thing. Super cute couple. Right now it is Jerry Cereda, Love Ain't Blind on Southern Alberta's Best Country, CJWE.

0: John Party Boots Off on CJWE. And how many times have you told your cat to get their little paws off the table? Well, actually, if you want a positive outlook on life, see what I did there? Get a cat if you don't already have one. Well, if you have another one, get another one. Because a new study of 93 countries found that nations with more cats tend to report higher levels of happiness. Now, there is a bit of a bizarre catch, though. Countries with higher exposure to, I cannot pronounce it, it is a parasite that is commonly associated with cats, tend to be less happy. So researchers say wealth may explain the contradiction, because in richer countries, cats are more likely to be pampered indoor pets, with commercial food and regular vet care reducing their exposure to the parasite. So the happiness scores analyzed the World Population Review, and they revealed that feline counts and national joy are positively correlated.
1: 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Did you know that children with vision problems may be misdiagnosed as learning or behavioral disabilities? Children's vision and eye health should be monitored regularly, as many vision problems develop without obvious symptoms and can affect learning and development. Book an appointment with your optometrist today.
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3: The Mewaston Community Lodge is getting set for their grand opening. 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It's happening Friday, October 30th from 10 a.m. until 3 p.m. If you'd like more info on these or other events, check out the concert and events link at cjwe.ca.
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Martin Boys Call You a Country Boy is our one to watch song. Now, if you've got a song that you want spun here on CJWE for the Alberta Country Showcase, or maybe to be our next one to watch, email us your music and a bit about you to music@windspeakermedia.com. 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

0: There is always a task or two during your day that you try to put off for as long as possible. But if you're like, no, I got to get it done, I've got a way for you to do that. There are the chicks on CJWE. So try scheduling a scary hour, 1 hour that is just dedicated to tackling those annoying tasks that I know you have been avoiding. So this was made by or suggested by a content creator by the name of Janine. So it's kind of recommending this time to, you know, file expenses, return that shirt you bought 3 weeks ago, or to finally book that dentist appointment, or to finally vacuum that room you've been looking at. So letting these things kind of pile up can cause stress, but just get that 1 hour, the scary hour, out of the way, and you will feel much better.
1: 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Did you know that children with vision problems may be misdiagnosed as learning or behavioral disabilities? Children's vision and eye health should be monitored regularly, as many vision problems develop without obvious symptoms and can affect learning and development. Book an appointment with your optometrist today.
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And that song is Living Rent Free in My Mind a lot of the time. I always get that song stuck in my head. It's Brooks and Dunn and Zach John King, Way to Go on Southern Alberta's Best Country.

0: Good afternoon. Here's your latest news across southern Alberta on CJWE. I'm Benjamin Giroux. The Calgary Police are asking the City Council for a large funding increase during the next four-year budget cycle. CPS wants to see its capital budget for 2027 to 2030 rise up to $191.9 million, which is a 73% increase from what it is now. 75% of the budget is said to be allocated for aging infrastructure, and that includes taking care of the aging vehicle fleet. The budget also includes more than $50 million for information technology like AI, virtual policing, records management systems, and computer-aided dispatch. This request does not include the cost for a downtown police station, which Mayor Jeremy Farkas says is still a priority. A small wildfire that was reported in Banff National Park's Tunnel Mountain is believed to have been started by an illegal campfire. Parks Canada made an update via Facebook this morning saying the fire had been started on the backside of the mountain, east of the Banff Center. The fire was able to be brought under control, but as of this morning, crews were still working to fully extinguish the blaze. Despite the cooling temperatures, Parks Canada is reminding people that the national park vegetation remains dry and highly flammable. Visitors are reminded to only have fires in designated areas, never leave them unattended, and completely extinguish your fire before moving on. A new kindergarten to grade 9 school has broken ground this past week in Chestermere. The Rocky View School Board of Trustees, division leadership, and project partners were all in attendance on October 7th for the groundbreaking ceremony. The school is slated to have space for an additional 900 students and features 30 classrooms, a 700-person gymnasium, and is aiming to be ready for the 28-2029 school year. Chestermere has not added a new school since 2014, and enrollment in the city has risen 40% in that time. Rocky View Schools also hosted a groundbreaking ceremony for a new school in Airdrie's Bayview neighborhoods as well. In CJWE Sports, your Brooks Bandits are set to play today and tomorrow at the BCHL Showcase in Nisku this week. It'll be the first time the showcase is being held in Alberta and has been underway since Sunday. The BCHL Showcase brings scouts from all over, including the NCAA, the NHL, and other U sports, and by week's end, all 20 BCHL teams will have played in front of the scouts. The Bandits played the Victoria Grizzlies today at 2:45 p.m. and will play the Nanaimo Clippers Wednesday at 10 a.m. In your NHL news, the Flames failed to capture their first win of the season over the weekend with a loss to the Ducks, with the final score being 4-2. The Flames will have a chance to exact revenge tonight as they battle the Ducks again at 7:45 Mountain. The Stampeders were unable to secure their playoff berth against the Winnipeg Blue Bombers over the weekend, losing that game by a score of 33-28. The Stamps have one more regular season game, which is against the BC Lions this Saturday at 5 p.m. That is your latest news and sports across southern Alberta. For the latest news, you can always visit cjwe.ca. We're taking a look at your southern Alberta weather next.
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0: Your CJWE evening weather in Calgary, Soutina Nation, and Airdrie tonight. Some clouds after midnight and a low of 3. Tomorrow, clear skies and a high of 18. For Lethbridge, Bagani, Kainai, and Siksika Nation tonight, clear skies with a low of plus 1. Tomorrow should be a mix of sun and cloud with a high of 19. For Medicine Hat and area tonight, clear skies and a low of 0. Tomorrow, cloudy skies with a high of 16.
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0: wherever you are joining us this afternoon in your comeback town or your hometown or maybe your temporary town, we sure appreciate it. Thank you for hanging out with Southern Alberta's Best Country, CJWE, this afternoon. My name is Sarah. It's Cody Johnson with Horseback on CJWE.
1: He's a ranch hand in a pinch, man. Hotter than the red on the cattle brand.

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Now he's a buckskin, 15 hands, five-time team road champion,

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It may be rush hour, but don't rush home. You're on the CJWE Afternoon Drive with Sarah Scott.

0: Shenandoah, next to you, next to me on CJWE. Halloween is coming up here quick, and Halloween costume forecasters have spoken. And it looks like we are in for a bit of a pop culture costume buffet this year. So apparently, it is going to be a little bit weird because Spirit Halloween, they have released its 2026 costume trend report after spending the year tracking movies, gaming, social media, nostalgia, and whatever else it is that people have been obsessing over the last 12 months or so. And among the big predictions, plenty of off-campus varsity looks, Toy Story, and K-pop Demon Hunters, as well as Y2K fashion is going to be making a comeback. Even The Odyssey, Fortnite, Halo, and Backrooms are going to be up in there too. What are you wearing this year for Halloween? What is your costume? Send me a text at 587-774-5881.
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3: 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Owen Riegling and his In the Feeling tour hits the Palace in Calgary October 21st. 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

A classic Georgia Strait song right there, Living and Living Well on CJWE. Right now, we are jumping right on into Michelle Wright, Nobody's Girl, on Southern Alberta's Best Country.

0: the Johnner Brothers, my brother and me on CJWE. And I've been on ghost tours. I've been on ghost walks. I've watched and listened to enough paranormal things for you to possibly be a little bit concerned about me. But one thing I haven't done is actually go into a haunted house, like a real one, or a haunted school, because I'm a little chicken. I'm really into listening to it and watching it, but I can't experience it. It is just, I can't. Mm-mm. But if you're into that kind of stuff yourself, like actually physically going to these places, the town of Coaldale, they have their haunted school. It is their old John Davidson school. They are opening up for you to experience creeps and screams and serious fright. There is a family-friendly side, though, so heads up about that. That is the good thing. Now, it starts October 20th, goes through the 29th at John Davidson School, and to get all the details, you can visit cjwe.ca.
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Something Else, Brock Phillips on CJWE. Have a wonderful, wonderful rest of your Tuesday. 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My name is Sarah. Have a great night, and let's hang out again tomorrow. It's Rodney Crowell. I couldn't leave you if I tried.